0: and divorced parents across the country owe a combined $2 billion. Labor's planning to introduce a suite of measures, including slapping international travel bans on parents who fail to pay. More than a million people have already filled out their census form ahead of the official day this Tuesday. The Bureau of Statistics says more people are opting to fill out the compulsory form online, but a paper version is also available. And the father of Reese Witherspoon has been rushed to hospital after a neighbour found him face down on concrete next to a pool at his Nashville condo. Nova Sport. The Bulldogs are facing a must-win clash next week after going down to the Roosters by 2 points, and the Panthers went down to the Warriors in Auckland 28-12. Penrith's waiting to learn whether co-captain Isaiah Yeo's out for the rest of the season with a pec injury. Coach Ivan Cleary says their poor start cost them.
1: You can't win the game at the start, but you can sort of lose it. I just felt like we missed the start, then all of a sudden you got a guy in the bin, and kind of did okay to, you know, minimise the damage there to 18, and then conceded another one just after half time.
0: And you're up to date on the latest from the newsroom.
2: Across Sydney, this is Mel Tresina.
3: Good morning. We're up, we're about, we're getting it done for a Saturday morning. And whatever you're up to, I'm here just keeping you company and playing out the tunes. I've got some Lady Gaga on the way, Olivia Dean's Baby Steps, a Britney Spears throwback. But first, you've seen Off Campus, right? If you haven't, put it on the to-watch list this weekend. From the soundtrack, it's G Flip's Bet on Fire.

0: She's an icon, Britney. What a throwback here on Nova. I recently stumbled across a video of Chris Applebaum. He's a music video director. He was working on set with Britney, making a video clip the day that Justin Timberlake broke up with her via text. This is how he recollects it.
1: She's still in like a juicy, you know, couture sweatsuit. And I could immediately tell something was wrong. I asked her if everything was okay, and she said, no, not things are not okay, because look. And she held out her flip phone, and I saw this text which said, it's over, which was from her boyfriend at the time, Justin Timberlake.
0: How iconic that instead of calling it quits that day, she continued on set and made the hottest video clip ever in spite of JT. And also, how 2000s was all of that? Flip phone, juicy couture tracksuit, and Justin Timberlake probably just wrote it's over because he had no credit to send multiple texts. Let's

Oh, Teddy Swims here on Nova. Have you heard the internet meme? Whatever I prayed for, God doubled it and gave it to Dua Lipa. Literally nothing could be truer. That woman is living the best life. I've got one of her tunes to play right after. Bruno Mars, On My Soul. This song is

0: Subby's listening to it. Pedal, Ariana Grande. It's a fresh hit here on Nova, only a week old. Love it. Hey, did you miss the news yesterday with Fitzy, Whipper and Kate? Because we're doing this.
1: Nova's cash or the cars. Win a secret stack of cash or two brand new Geely electric cars.
0: Oh my goodness. Yesterday, Fitzy, Whipper and Kate announced that you could be winning cash or the cars. And the only person that knows the cash amount is one Kate Ritchie.
2: It's Nova's cash or the cars. It all kicks off Monday morning on Nova.
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0: We need to find a way to break Kate Ritchie and get it out of her. Leave it with me. Monday, we'll have your chance to get in the running to win, okay? Love this. Hey, let's go check your roads. Speaking of Geely EVs, and play some Rihanna. Apparently working on new music. First time in 10 years. She's been seen in the recording studio. It's all rumours, but I so hope it's true. Don't stop the music. That throwback is going to play for you in a minute.
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5: 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In Bella Vista, we're seeing some delays building on Old Windsor Road both ways. M5 at Milperra, we're seeing a slow westbound trip. We've got a lane blocked there as you approach Henry Lawson Drive. That's after yesterday's truck fire. Queen's Park, we got reports of a crash on Queen's Park Road at Baronga Avenue. And the M4 looking good as gold on this sunny Saturday, taking 20 minutes from Mulgoa Road to Church Street. 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It's sunny today, tops of 19 degrees across the city and our west. Right now it's 15 degrees on Sydney's Nova 96.9. 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
7: 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Oh yeah! You know when we say we play the freshest hits and your favourite throwbacks? 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
1: 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See you at the bar, you was hardly talking. That's when I knew that your heart was scarring. Friends to lovers need a part to star in, like, wait, babe.

Ray, for your fresh hits and throwbacks here on Nova, the home of Ricky Lee and Tim. This is so iconic. Bachelor girl caught up with the guys yesterday, and Ricky Lee sang Buses and Trains with them. Are you ready for this?

0: 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I want to hear it again. Full performance on the socials, on the podcast. Ricky Lee and Tim back Monday morning. All right, let's go check your roads and get back into some tunes, my friends.
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27: 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On the M5 at Milperra, we've got a lane blocked as you approach Henry Lawson Drive on your westbound trip. We're seeing some delays getting through there. The Eastern Distributor slow going southbound getting through Darlinghurst and Surrey Hills. The M1 looking good from Warunga up to the Hawkesbury River Bridge. Victoria Road at Drummoyne, very busy southbound on your approach to City Westlink. We're also seeing heavy delays on Lyons Road in both directions. 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It's sunny today, tops of 19 degrees across the city and our west. Right now it's 16 degrees on Sydney's Nova 96.9. 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
30: Hello, I'm Eleanor Quirk. Travellers are being warned to expect lengthy delays, with Sydney Airport again disrupted by an air traffic controller shortage. Dozens of flights were pushed back by up to 90 minutes yesterday due to a similar issue, with at least 90 flights already affected this morning. The delays are set to have a flow-on effect at airports across the country and beyond. Overseas travel bans could soon be slapped on parents who owe child support. The government's set to crack down on parents failing to pay, with new laws to be introduced next month. Among the raft of measures, pausing the passports of those with debts. Food scientists are hoping a 162-year-old bottle of Guinness found by a scuba diver off the English coast could hold the secrets to the beer's original recipe. And Brooklyn Beckham and Nicola Peltz have changed the day they mark their wedding anniversary. The pair no longer marking the April date they tied the knot, with the event widely blamed to be the beginning of Brooklyn's fallout with his famous family. Instead, they're celebrating the August date they renewed their vows. The Melbourne Storm's preparing to take on Manly in Perth this afternoon. Then it's the Dolphins and Broncos, and the Rabbitohs face the Eels. And Penrith's Isaiah Yeo may be sidelined for the rest of the season after suffering a pec injury in their 28-12 point loss to the Warriors. Captain Nathan Cleary says a slow start cost them.
31: I was proud of the way we fought back. Could have been easy in such a big occasion with the crowd against you and the team playing well to just sort of roll over. But we stuck at it, and unfortunately, you know, our best footy came with 20 minutes to go.
30: And you're up to date on the latest from the newsroom.
29: Across Sydney, this is Mel Tresina.
0: Good morning. I feel so vindicated because I love Sam Fender and Olivia Dean's song, Rain Me In. And it has officially broken a 73-year record by being the longest running number one in UK charts.

It is a Nova fresh hit from Cat's Eye. It's called Animal, and it's written by Ed Sheeran. Now that I've said that, you will not be able to unhear it. All right. From a fresh hit into some throwbacks. 9 minutes of the noughties. I've got U2 with LMC. Remember when they did Take Me to the Clouds Above? That was so good. Some Jagged Edge, Let's Get Married. It's playing right off.

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0: collaboration of the noughties. Take Me to the Clouds, Alum C and you two here on Nova, where Harry Styles is touring for his Together Together tour. And he spotted some dads in the audience.
1: You're the dads. Because you're wearing a golf shirt to a concert.
0: The dads are wearing golf shirts. He then asked if their tops were tucked in.
1: Are all three of you tucked in? One, two, are you tucked in? He's tucked in!
0: I love Harry.

0: from Somba, My Body Isn't Ready. Fresh hit here on Nova. We're on Friday. Fitzy, Whipper and Kate announce this.
1: 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Win a secret stack of cash or two brand new Geely electric cars.
2: That's right. 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We set two. 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You get to choose what you win. 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
3: Yeah, there's only one choice, though. 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
0: 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Your chance to get in the running is on Monday morning. 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Deal? Then we'll play some Fresh Hits. 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
4: 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In Eastern Creek, we've got delays on the M4 westbound with the two-car crash on the Reservoir Road off-ramp. Looking good on the M1 from Maroonga to the Hawkesbury River Bridge, a 13-minute travel time. West Pimble, there's a house fire closing two southbound lanes on Ride Road at Yanko Street. Seeing heavy delays there both ways. And Darlinghurst to Surrey Hills, pretty slow going southbound on the east. Distributor. 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It's sunny today, tops of 19 degrees across the city and our west. Right now it's 16 degrees on Sydney's Nova 96.9. 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

0: Oh, Tay Tay Swift here on Sydney's Nova 96.9, the home of Ricky Lee and Tim. And ahead of the MasterChef finale, the guys caught up with Gold Logie nominee Poe. And Ricky Lee embarrassed Tim Blackwell by bringing this up.
1: We were saying our goodbyes and you said this.
2: Oh, no. So I said love you. Thanks so much.
1: Thanks, you.
2: Guys. You're a pro. Love you. Thank you so much.
1: No, you're always so lovely to talk to. Bye.
2: Bye.
3: Really said love you.
0: And she didn't say it back, Tim. Oh, my gosh, that is so funny. The guys are back on Monday. $40,000 could be yours, all based on the suburb that you live in. Join them on Monday, plus they're catching up with another Gold Logie nominee. The host of the Logies, thank you very much, Mr. Robert Irwin. I've got to be in the studio when that happens. I'm so excited. Let's go check your roads and get you across some news headlines, Sydney. Yeah,
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5: 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In Eastern Creek, we've got delays westbound on the M4 with a two-car crash on the Reservoir Road off-ramp. West Pimble, a house fire is closing two southbound lanes on Ryde Road at Yanko Road. Tempe, look out for a hazardous glass spill on the Prince's Highway at IKEA Access. That's affecting your southbound trip. And the M2, looking the goods from Pennant Hills Road to the Lane Cove Tunnel, an eight-minute travel time. 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It's sunny today, tops of 19 degrees across the city and our west. Right now it's 18 degrees on Sydney's Nova 96.9. 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
7: Hello, I'm Eleanor Quirk. Travel plans have been thrown into chaos for a second day with major delays at Sydney Airport. An air traffic controller shortage has delayed more than 150 flights already today, just a day after the same issue held up dozens of services. The disruptions are being felt across the country. The federal government admits the price of fuel is more expensive than it would like it to be, but says it could be worse. Prices have surged back above $2 a litre following the end of Labor's fuel excise discount, but Energy Minister Chris Bowen claims prices are 50 cents less than when the fuel excise was halved. Parents who can afford overseas holidays but refuse to pay child support face automatic travel bans under sweeping new laws. The legislation, set to be introduced next month, is part of a crackdown on parents who owe a combined $2 billion in child support payments. And Lewis Hamilton has shared some never-before-seen pics of recent hangouts with girlfriend Kim Kardashian, the F1 racer captioning the post, resting, restoring, recharging, with the snaps taken of the pair during his mandatory summer break from racing.
6: Nova Sport.
7: First up in NRL today, it's Melbourne and Manly in Perth. Storm coach Craig Bellamy says with the competition expanding, they'll have to get used to the long trips.
8: We've been over here a couple of times and the travel's a bit long, but we come over, you know, a few days early. So obviously with the Bears coming in and then Papua New Guinea coming in, you know, there's a lot of teams.
7: Later on, it's the Dolphins and Broncos and the Rabbitohs face the Eels. And you're up to date on the latest from the newsroom.
9: Here we go.
4: Turn it up. Your weekend soundtrack is right here.
10: Nova. Hello, my friend. Oh my gosh, lunchtime. Or is it brunch time? I never know on the weekend. Anything goes. Shall we play some Samba? Yeah? Little Jay Sean throwback? All right, it's after.

my favorite celebrity couple of all time is Rihanna and A$AP Rocky. I am obsessed with them. Just the videos of them two hanging out, dancing together at concerts. They're so in love. And A$AP Rocky has let it slip that Rihanna is working on new music. She's in the studio cooking, and I'm so excited. Let's get ready with an Nova throwback.

I am loving where Justin Bieber's at the moment, just with his performing and his music. Oh, it's so good. I'm a late bloomer believer. You're on Nova. All right, Bruno Mars, his new album, The New Romantic, is one of my, it's actually my second favourite album of 2026, followed by Ray. This music may contain hope, that album's so good. Anyway, this song, On My Soul, I love it. I hope it gets you in the best mood for your Saturday here on Nova.

0: biggest songs this year. Cheese in Texas. Ella Langley here on Nova, where yesterday Fitzy Whipper and Kate announced the return of one of our favourites.
1: Nova's Cash or the Cars. 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
0: Oof, this is a tough one. Secret amount of cash or two EVs. I mean, I know which one Fitzy Whipper and Kate are leaning towards.
2: I'm actually thinking I'd go the two brand new Geely EVs because they're worth over 70 grand. Right. How good would it be to maybe a family member or your best mate to hand another car to somebody else?
3: Yeah, that you could have couples cars. Oh, that's cute, cute, isn't it?
4: Honey, I've got a new car today for us. Oh, I love sharing cars. No, I got cars.
0: I also love that idea of just paying something forward. Like, isn't that so lovely to know that you get one and then you can give something to a friend or family in need as well? Anyway, you have time to think about it because we're going to get you in the running on Monday morning. All right. Baby Steps, Olivia Dean, some Harry Styles, Dance No More, two of the biggest artists at the moment, and their fresh hits are playing for you right after.

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0: I love putting Vicks up my nose.
2: 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Like, there are two drops of Vicks there on my nostrils and just go, this is what breathing's like, guys.
0: Oi, have you ever breathed before?
2: Just breathed? Because I'm breathing now.
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4: 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Like this.

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G Flip's Bet on Fire. It is so good. It's a fresh hit on Sydney's Nova 96.9, where this week Ricky Lee and Tim caught up with Bachelor Girl, and Ricky Lee sang Buses and Trains with them. Are you ready for this?

0: I could listen to Ricky Lee sing every moment of my life. The guys are back on Monday. Peking Duck are joining them this week. Hopefully we'll hear Ricky Lee sing again. That's literally all I want in life. All right, let's check your roads and get back into, a Nova Nation remix from DJ Skardar playing next.
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15: 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At West Pymble, we have a house fire on Ryde Road at Yanko Road. The left lane now closed for the southbound run. Traffic is heavy. In Liverpool, we have a two-car crash on Newbridge Road at Speed Street. The right lane closed for the westbound run and heavy traffic there as well. Eastern Creek, on Reservoir Road, the off-ramp from the M4 motorway, a two-car crash. It's affecting the westbound run using the off-ramp with slow traffic there also. The Milwaukee 3-day Packout Modular Storage event ends today. 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Weather sunshine this afternoon, top of 19 degrees, dropping to 9 overnight. Showers on the way for tomorrow and a top of 20. Right now it's 18 degrees. 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That's the latest traffic, Sydney's Nova 96.9.
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16: It's Mel Tresina. Hey, my friend, I'm going to call it. I know it's only August, but the number one, the best song of the year is Sam Fender and Olivia Dean's Rang Me In. In fact, it's broken a record, and I'm going to tell you all about that very soon when I play it. But first, it is a banger from DJ Scudder with a Nova Nation remix. Nonstop.

0: and throwbacks.
1: Look, if you had one shot or one opportunity to seize everything you ever wanted, one moment, would you capture it?

0: There are some songs that you listen to and you're like, yeah, that sounds like Saturday. And that's one of them. Let Me Be In Your Arms from Sonny Federa and Lee Bianca. It's a fresh hit here on Nova with the biggest song of 2026. Sam Fender and Olivia Dean's Rein Me In. Now, Olivia Dean was performing at Lollapalooza last weekend and she brought out Sam Fender to sing this song live and to tell the crowd a very incredible stat.
1: We're going to do something special in Chicago because we're also celebrating today because back home in the UK, I'm very proud to be part of a song that's just broken the Guinness World Record of the longest running number one in UK history. It only felt right that we play it for the first time ever in America with the man himself, Mr. Sam Fender!
0: Oh, iconic. Congratulations, guys. A well-deserved record-breaking award. And if you haven't seen them perform it together, do yourself a favour. Jump onto your socials. Check it out. Here's the OG, Sam Fender, Olivia Dean's Rein Me In on Nova.

0: case you wanted to Shazam it, here's the details. It's called Self Aware and it's from Temper City. You're welcome.
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0: 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They've announced that one of our favourites is returning. 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This time, two brand new EVs or a secret amount of cash, and only one person knows the dollar amount.
2: Well, if you've already got your own car or cars, the secret stack of cash, you can choose that, which only Kate Ritchie knows.
3: What do you mean?
2: The exact dollar amount of.
3: How come Kate Ritchie knows?
4: Well, because I'm the most trustworthy out of the entire network. That's what they told me.
3: Tell me, is that safe for Kate to know the cash amount you can win?
5: Yeah, Kate has Australia's biggest secret.
3: Mouth.
5: How much cash could you win? Only Kate knows.
3: Is it over 50,000?
4: I actually can't say any of those things. And it 80, doesn't matter
3: 000.
4: How many questions you ask
3: 100,000.
4: Yeah. But I know in my head what I would do.
2: And it's kind of fitting that Kate gets to know the amount because she only does appearances for cash as well.
3: Well, that's true. No, she'll take the car sometimes.
0: In Kate's defence, I would not tell Fitzy or Whipper how much that amount is unless I wanted the whole of Australia to know. We've got your chance to get in the running to win this bad boy on Monday, so make sure you join us then, all right? But, oh my gosh, it's the weekend and I've got so much music to play for us. If you're cruising around, pop your headphones in, download the Nova Player, some Pink's on the way and Harry Styles.
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0: Fresh hit on Nova. Off her sophomore album, Dandelion. It's Ella Langley. Oh, my gosh, I struggled then. It's called Be Her. Oh, my gosh, I hope Ricky Lee and Tim weren't listening to me struggle to say that. Those two love music, obviously Ricky Lee and Tim, big music man. Anyway, the guys are back on Monday and they have got your chance to win $40,000 and it's all based on where you live. I hope they call your suburb out. Monday morning, join them from 6 to win, okay? Next, it is Jermaine continuing the Fresh Hits and Throwbacks with a cheeky remix from Nova Nation DJ Dino Sutter.
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7: 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Lane Cove, a car and pedestrian to come together on Longaville Road approaching Epping Road. Both of the left lanes closed for the westbound run. Traffic is heavy. At Tempe, a glass bill on the Princes Highway and the iCare access road at the intersection. Take care in the southbound lanes there. Moore Park, a very busy place this afternoon. Both the Footy Coats and the City to Surf event all happening there this afternoon. Expect busy traffic in the area. At Rosebery, a collision on Gardiners Road near Dunning Avenue. Traffic is heavy in both directions. It's time to complete your census. 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Sunshine this afternoon, top of 19, dropping to 9 degrees overnight. Showers on the way for tomorrow, top of 20. Right now, sitting on today's top of 19 degrees. 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
8: Oh yes, hello. Let's keep these Saturday vibes up and get on more non-stop hits. Like a bit of Tay Tay and Cat's Eye on the way. And also, two Geely EVs or a secret stack of cash. That's a real hard decision to make. Nova's cash or the cars. Details on how you can win happening very soon. Kicking things off with Scud in the Mix from Nova Nation. Let's go.

throwback with Mr. 305 for your Saturday afternoon non-stop hits here on Nova. You're on air with Jermaine. Two cars you could win. That's one for you, one for your wife, one for your work wife maybe. I didn't say anything. Nova's cash or the cars. Details on how you can win happening very soon. Let's get back into the freshies like Alex Warren, Fever Dream for your Saturday on Nova.

0: an absolute banger. I'm obsessed with Mr. Know-It-All. For your Saturday here on Nova, you're on air with Jermaine. Two electric vehicles from Geely or undisclosed secret cash.
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0: All right, Mr. Know-It-All, what are you going to choose on perhaps one of the biggest games we do here on Nova? 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It's going to be the hardest decision you can make in 2026, and we want you to win. Your first chance happens Monday here only on Nova. Good luck. Back into the non-stop hits. Brand new Bruno on my soul, ready to go in the next 5 minutes.
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0: 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The song is called Petal. Such a banger. Non-stop hits here on Nova. You're on air with Jermaine. It's a massive week of stars with Fitzy Whipper and Kate driving you home Monday 4 p.m. Callum Turner is in studio for an Aussie radio exclusive. You don't want to miss that. They're back driving you home Monday from 4. More non-stop hits after this, like G Flip in the next 10 minutes.
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10: 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Lane Cove, we have altered traffic conditions on Longaville Road at Epping Road from an earlier car and pedestrian crash. The right lane remains closed for the eastbound run with heavy traffic in the area. Concord West, altered traffic conditions as well for Homebush Bay Drive at Victoria Avenue. A vehicle salvage operation underway from an earlier incident. Heavy traffic there as well with the left lane closed for the southbound run. At Waterloo, a broken down car on South Downing Street approaching Daisy Avenue, the left lane closed southbound. Looking for even more? 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Weather, sunshine this afternoon, top of 19 degrees, dropping to 9 overnight. Showers on the way for tomorrow with a top of 20, right now sitting on today's top of 19 degrees. 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That's the latest traffic, Sydney's Nova 96.9.
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12: I'm going to tell you, there's no better feeling than knowing it's a Saturday afternoon. You have a whole Saturday night ahead of you. So let's use this moment to pump ourselves up, get us some good tunes, and get ready for our Saturday night ahead, okay? Have you heard the brand new G Flip banger, Bed on Fire? Could be the best Aussie banger of 2026. I've got it playing in the next 5 minutes after Scuddy in the mix from Nova Nation. Let's go!

your Saturday afternoon here on Nova. You're on air with Jermaine. If you want throwbacks like that, 24/7 Nova throwbacks on the Nova Player app. Let's get back into the freshies. I've got brand new Cat's Eye Animal. It's a banger. It's playing after O-Rod's stupid song here on Nova. New York City.

0: There's no one better to complement your Saturday afternoon than a bit of somber, non-stop hits here on Nova. You're on air with Jermaine, who's ready to make the hardest choice of 2026.
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0: that all of Australia is still in love with Sam Fender, Olivia Dean. Rain Me In for your Saturday afternoon non-stop hits here on Nova. You're on air with Jermaine. It is going to be a huge week of stars with Fitzy Whipper and Kate driving you home Monday from 4. Robert Irwin, Sonia Kruger, and get this, Callum Turner in studio for an Aussie radio exclusive. You don't want to miss it. Fitzy Whipper and Kate driving you home Monday from 4. Ariana Grande, Hey That I Made You Love Me in the next 10.
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13: 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In Kensington, a second building fire for this afternoon. This one on Anzac Parade and Goodwood Street. Take care in the northbound lanes. Moore Park, we have a broken down car on Anzac Parade as well approaching Cleveland Street with the left lane closed for the northbound run. Also for Moore Park, a busy place this afternoon. AFL getting underway at the SCG very soon with NRL to follow this evening at the Sydney Football Stadium and a Sydney to Surf event also happening there right now. Expect busy traffic in the area. Near Perra, the left lane remains closed on the M5 motorway outbound at Henry Lawson Drive from an incident yesterday. It's time to complete your census. Complete online, by paper or with help from census staff. 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Dropping to 9 degrees overnight, showers on the way for tomorrow with a top of 20, right now 19 degrees. 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
14: It just blew my mind. 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I am loving Ariana Grande's brand new album, Petal. And I've got to tell you, the first song off it, Hate That I Made You Love Me, is that song. I've got it going right after Scud in the Mix, giving you a taste test of what's to come with Nova Nation at 6 p.m. Yeah.

Give us a little bit of... Put your Saturday afternoon non-stop hits here on Nova. You're on air with Jermaine. Remember when songs had, you know, the incorrect way to spell things? Like that song, Hot in Her. Hot in Her. You want to hear songs like that 24-7? Nova throwbacks on the Nova Player app. Let's get back into the freshies. Dave and Tam's Rain Dance happening after Tay Tay on Nova.

let's get the party started. See you at the bar, you was hardly talking. That's when I knew that your heart was scarring. Friends to lovers need a part to star in. Like, wait, babe, let me

0: artists like her, Olivia Dean, that can make your weekend just that little bit brighter. Because how cruisy does this tune sound here on Nova? Man, I need non-stop hits here on Nova. You're on air with Jermaine, and this could just be the choice you need.
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0: 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Good luck.
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24: yeah! 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I don't wanna be home, we mean your favourite.

0: on air with Jermaine. You missed out on a huge week of Fitz, Whipper and Kate. They had Dr. Chris Brown on the show, Ali Langdon, and Kate wiping the floor in Brandman. It's all on the Fitz, Whipper and Kate podcast. Back driving you home Monday from 4 p.m. More nonstop hits after this, like Olivia Dean, a brand new Baby Steps, playing in the next 10 minutes. Stay right there.
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13: 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At Moorebank, we have a two-car crash on New Bridge Road around Stockton Avenue. The left lane closed for the westbound run. From Moorebank to Moore Park, a broken-down car on Anzac Parade approaching Cleveland Street with the left lane closed for the northbound run. Also for Moore Park, a busy place this afternoon. AFL now underway at the SCG with NRL to follow this evening at the Sydney Football Stadium. But a City to Surf Expo is now winding up ahead of the event tomorrow. Pirra. The left lane remains closed on the M5 motorway outbound to Henry Lawson Drive following a truck fire from yesterday. Fiji Airways is on sale now. 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Dropping to 9 degrees overnight. Showers on the way for tomorrow with a top of 20. Right now sitting on 16 degrees. 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
14: All right, the sun is setting. Our Saturday night is ahead of us. So let's get ready. Let's amp up these vibes. Let's put on these non-stop hits, nice and loud, like this Dutch house duo, Another. Have you heard their song, Talk To You? It's one of my favourite songs of 2026. Australia loves it. It's ready to go in the next 15 minutes. Also, a throwback from Rihanna and Olivia Dean to sweeten things up.

Now, you can't tell me that this Rihanna throwback just doesn't get you pumped up and ready for your Saturday nights. Obsessed. Non-stop hits here on Nova. You're on air with Jermaine. I've got a bit of Biebs, Daisy, in the next 10 minutes. But listen to this, okay? If you and your significant other, your bestie, whoever, could have a car each, would you choose that or a secret amount of cash? Details happening very soon after G Flip. Let's go.

0: 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Tempest City.
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0: I feel like we're not saying that like with so much importance. That's two Geely electric vehicles, okay? Now, if you're thinking how much that's worth, it's about $70,000. Are you going to choose that or are you going to choose the secret stack of cash? This one's hard. I love doing cash with the car, but now that we're doing two cars and a secret amount of cash, it just turns things up. It makes things hotter. It makes things scarier. What are you going to choose? Your first chance happens Monday only on Nova. Good luck. Let's get back into the fresh hits and throwbacks right after this. We're loving O-Rod's stupid song. Ready to go in the next 10 minutes. But I know you love brand new Bruno. I Just Might, happening in the next five. Stay right there. Come on, Nova.
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0: Brand new Samba. The song is called My Body Isn't Ready. Non-stop hits here on Nova. You're on air with Jermaine. It's going to be a huge week on Fitzy, Whipper and Kate. Callum Turner in the studio for an Aussie radio exclusive. I can't wait for that. They're back driving you home Monday from 4 p.m. Stay right there because your home of dance hits and club classics, Nova Nation, is on the other side of this with Scudder in the mix, kicking things off. Have a great Saturday night.
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24: Tonight's dinner. 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
7: 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At North Parramatta, a bus and car have come together on Church Street at North Rocks Road. Both of the left lanes closed for the southbound run. Blacktown, a car and motorcycle involved in a crash on the Great Western Highway just past Reservoir Road, with the right lane closed for the westbound run there. Moore Park, a busy place this afternoon. AFL underway at the SCG, with NRL to follow this evening at the Sydney Football Stadium, but a city to serve Expo now winding up ahead of the event tomorrow. A breakdown now cleared nearby for Anzac Parade northbound. 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Weather dropping to 9 degrees overnight. Showers on the way for tomorrow with a top of 20. Right now sitting on 14 degrees. 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Offer ends Monday. Doors Plus, no fuss. It's the latest traffic. 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
12: Right then, welcome along to the best night of the week. How you doing, Dave? Thank you so much for listening. And I've got awesome tunes non-stop in the mix, getting the mood for whatever you're doing, night in, night out, whatever. Coming up for you soon, going to get on some Madonna and Sabrina Carpenter, bit of old school from BTS. And let's get on it, one of the biggest artists on the planet. It's Tay-Tay. Nova.

but CC Peniston had another song out, not just finally, this was it. We Got a Love Thang. Good stuff. Eighth Nova Nation playing some classics and all the stuff that's around right now that you are loving. This is what we do every single Saturday night. It's me, Dave Kelly, on the decks, in the mix. Right on the way for you soon. Going to get on some Maroon 5, but mashed up with BB Rexha. It is so good. Old school Daft Punk on the way. And right now, let's get on one of my favourite songs of the year from Calvin Harris.

Nation. Welcome along. The best night of the week. You got me, Dave, on soundtrack and whatever you're up to. Night in, night out. Maybe you're working. I feel for you. But you're keeping Australia going and we appreciate you. Whatever you are up to, thanks for listening. Coming up from 9, don't forget our Nova Nation residencies kick in. The Kungs in the mix on Saturday nights at the minute. Billions of streams. Obviously a string of top 10 hits. And he's in the mix from 9 to 9. Right now, though, one of my faves at the minute, Another and Talk to You.

was this. It was quite a few years ago now. A bit of old school, you'd call it, a club classic. But Chanel from the Head Candy stable redoing a bit of Brownstone. So good. Nova Nation on the best night of the week. Hey, dude, I'm Dave Kelly. Thanks so much for listening. And we are non-stop in the mix. Hopefully getting you up for whatever you're doing, night in, night out. Listen, don't forget, if you like all this sort of dancey stuff, we're not just a show on Nova, we're an entire radio station. 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We're streaming there 24/7, 365. Literally the biggest dance hits and club classics all day long. What's not to like? Right, on the way, going to get you on some old school Clean Bandit, some Alex Warren, and right now, Ariana Grande. Hey, that I made you love me on Nova.

0: last few months. Kaiser, remember her? That is Stays in Bed, loving it. Nova Nation, Saturday night with me, Dave Kelly, in the mix. Hopefully getting you up for whatever you're doing tonight. Listen, stay there. I'm taking 60 minutes off, but leaving you in the very capable hands of one of our Nova Nation residents. Billions of streams. A string of top 10 hits, including one of my fave tunes, This Girl. Stay there, because the Kungs are next in the mix on Nova Nation.
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20: 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Every single week, an awesome set on his show as part of his Nova Nation residency. All right, now though, you've got me, Dave Kelly, back on your radio with proper sing-song stuff coming up. Ray on the

The in thing is to rework old tunes from back in the day, and there's a quality bit of old school from Hadaway and What Is Love. Hey, welcome along. It's Saturday night, the best

0: Jaden Bosen. Cheeky little mix, that, isn't it? Nova Nation, Saturday night with me, Dave. I'm the best night of the week. What are you doing? Night in, night out? Am I the soundtrack to getting you up for it, or have you just got back in after a session? Well, listen, whatever you're up to, thanks for listening. I've got another 30 minutes non-stop in the mix, uninterrupted, coming up. And it all starts at Harry Styles next on Nova.
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and the Creeps. Hey, we're non-stop in the mix. Saturday night, you got me, Dave Kelly, on. This is Nova Nation, the biggest hits and some club classics thrown in for good measure as well. We do it every week. Spread the word, tell your mates. Not only do you have me on, we also have some of the world's biggest DJs stopping off with their Nova Nation residences as well. Like I say, spread the word. Bob Sinclair on the way. Right now, one of my favourite songs of the year.

0: One of my fave ever tunes from back in the 90s, Bobby D'Ambrosio and Moments of My Life. So good! Proper old school house tune. Nova Nation on the best night of the week. Whatever you're up to, thank you so much for listening. I'm Dave Kelly. And there is more where this came from. The final hour of Nova Nation is on the way. Madonna and Sabrina Carpenter in there. And Calvin Harris, Jazzy, Satisfy. Kicks it all off next.
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0: and Hey That I Made You Love Me. Hey, it's Nova! You got me, Dave, on Nova Nation with the final mix of the show on the way. Don't go anywhere, it's a belter, and it'll start to Taylor Swift remixed next.
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3: Now.

Alexa, New Religion, Nova Nation on the best night of the week. Slap bang in the middle of your 48 hours off from the world. I do hope your weekend is going well. But you got me, Dave, on soundtracking it. On the way for you soon, going to get on some Alex Warren and one of my fave songs from, I think it was 1997. It's like the year I got into radio. I've just aged myself. I know. I sound 22. I know. First, though.

0: and Teardrops from 1997. What an absolute tune. Nova Nation on the best night of the week. Adrian, I'm Dave. Thank you so much for listening. I genuinely love playing these tunes on this show. And the fact that you listen is awesome. Should we do it again next Saturday night? Yeah, same time, same place, 8 o'clock. Be there or I'll be livid. Listen, have a great weekend and I'll catch you back in 7 days. In a bit.
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0: 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Let's get it started. And the bass
1: keeps running, running and running, running. Have you ever been for a run?
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1: 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Soft sand. So fast. Yeah. Why are you so speedy?
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0: 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And lots of it. 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
2: 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So good on you for being an idol to all the little ladies out there.
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7: 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Various roads closed for the city to surf between the CBD and Bondi Beach. That includes sections of William Street, New South Head Road, Old South Head Road, Military Road and Campbell Parade. In Alexandria, Mitchell Road closed northbound between Sydney Park Road and Maddox Street for roadworks. Buses are also affected. The M5 is moving well. Travel time between Kingsgrove and Preston's currently 14 minutes, and the M4 on time past Olympic Park. 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Right now it's 9 on Sydney's Nova 96.9. 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
8: Look, here's my two cents. Anyone who's awake at 6 a.m. on a Sunday morning has already won the week. So that's me and that's you. But you're probably on your way to run club or something. I'm just at work. My name is Molly Rose. I'm serving up your fresh hits and throwbacks this morning. Josh Fawaz is kicking this hour off on Nova. Fresh hits.

0: was announced by her team that she's stepping back from public appearances earlier in the week. Here's what she had to say to fans.
1: So basically, the announcement that was made yesterday was not a reactive or an impulsive thing. It's a plan that I had quietly made a long time ago, and it's a decision that was made from a thoughtful and empowered place. And I want you to know that many, many things can be true at the same time.
0: Ari, we're sending you so much love. Taylor Swift is going to play after the break here on Nova.
2: While you're stuck in an ad break, Mr. Kalele is stuck in paradise. His daughters have buried him in the sand and turned him into a beautiful mermaid. Oh, wow. It's quite the holiday tale. You could play like the Kaleles if you're on Carnival. Slay, slay, Kaleles. Book your cruise today. And play away on Carnival.
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0: morning, Sydney. You're on Nova 96.9, the home of Ricky Lee and Tim. Just when I thought I couldn't love the guys anymore, this happened during the week when they caught up with Poe from MasterChef.
1: We were saying our goodbyes, and you said this.
2: Oh, no. Did I say love you?
3: Thanks so much.
0: Thanks, you.
3: Guys. You're a pro. Love you. Thank you so much.
1: No, you're always so lovely to talk to. Bye.
3: Bye.
0: You really said love you. Oh, my God, I'm dying. She didn't even say it back. Next week, your suburb could win you $40,000 when you tune in to Ricky Lee and Tim. They're back tomorrow from 6.
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0: 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If you choose the cars, of course, the cash is your other choice. You are our lucky winner. But here's the slight catch. This time, we're not telling you how much cash is inside this secret stash. The only person in the entire Nova family that knows how much cash is in there is Kate Ritchie. And I asked my manager, low-key, I said, does anyone else know? And he said, no, legitimately, Kate Ritchie is the only person who knows. So make sure you are listening tomorrow morning from 9 a.m. for your chance to win. Nova's Cash or the Cars is back.
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2: Adelaide's very own, the Hilltop Hoods on Nova for your Sunday morning. My name is Molly Rose. I'm serving up your fresh hits and throwbacks. I sounded the same as the promo then, right? Like you could barely tell the difference. After seven, I want to play you Ella Langley's smash hit, Choose in Texas. But first, we're going to head to the Nova newsroom and get the latest headlines. 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
4: 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In the CBD, big fun run closing Cross City Tunnel eastbound until 12. Look out for changed traffic conditions in both directions along the Warringah Freeway between Cammeray and North Sydney due to ongoing upgrade works. That includes ramp and lane closures. No problems on the Pacific Highway approaching the M1 through Pymble, Tarramurra and Warringah. The M7 looking good northbound from Preston to Richmond Road. Travel time there currently 20 minutes, and the M4 through Concord is clear. 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
5: Good morning, I'm Eleanor Quirk. The country's southeast is set to be smashed by wild weather today. Severe weather warnings in place for damaging winds, heavy rain and potential flash flooding for New South Wales, Victoria and South Australia. The federal opposition's calling for a long-term fuel security plan from the government as the Middle East conflict drags on. Overnight, Iran's laid out 6 demands for what it's calling US behaviour correction before the Strait of Hormuz can reopen. Poultry farmers are confident their industry is well prepared for the impacts of the H5 bird flu. It comes after New South Wales confirmed its first cases of the deadly strain in 2 native birds. And Netflix has again taken its publicity stunts to new heights. The streaming giants erected a real pop-up house on a billboard high above Sunset Boulevard, locking an actor inside for the weekend to promote new thriller The Last House. Earlier this year, Charlize Theron scaled a massive climbing wall in Times Square to promote her new Netflix movie.
3: Nova.
5: NRL and a second half fight back wasn't enough for the Eels, going down to the Rabbitohs 28-24. The Dolphins beat the Broncos 40-32 and the Storm are back on the winners list with a 42-20 defeat of Manly. Melbourne coach Craig Bellamy says their persistence paid off.
6: They didn't go into their shells. You know, we sort of kept playing and then sort of turned the tide, you know. So, you know, if someone said that was a, this is a score, and after 14 minutes, you know, who scored the 40? Well, you wouldn't have said us.
5: And you're up to date on the latest from the newsroom.
7: If you're awake this early on a Sunday, you've already started your week right, I feel. And if you've already meal prepped at 7 a.m, I have no words for you. My name is Molly Rose. I'm 7 up your fresh, it's some throwbacks. Let's kick this hour off with Ella Langley on Nova.

0: We're all going to win the week after hearing that, right? Flume and Kai, and I need to go and listen to the rest of that album because it's very good. My name is Molly Rose. You're on Nova for your Sunday morning. In the next 15 minutes, I'll let you know how you can win some serious cash. Bruno Mars is going to play next on Nova.
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0: say.
1: Ooh. It's a fresh hit from the Kid Laroi there. Pieces on Nova for your Sunday morning. I kind of love it. You know what else I love? My friends Jace, Lauren and Clint. They're in next. Serving up your weekend brekkie. They're catching up with two ex-athletes. Ben Cousins, of course, former AFL star, and Olympian Scott Miller. To hear about their struggles with addiction, you don't want to miss this. That's up next on Nova.
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0: Rimmo London, now half price at Big W. In Riverwood, we've got a crash affecting westbound traffic on the M5 westbound off-ramp to Belmore Road. Various roads closed for the city to serve between the CBD and Bondi Beach, including sections of William Street, New and Old South Head Road, Military Road and Campbell Parade. The M5 on time through Lemia, Moorbank and Milperra. And at Mascot, roads approaching the airport are clear, including Southern Cross Drive. Travel time from the CBD currently 10 minutes. 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Right now it's 9 on Sydney's Nova 96.9. 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
3: This is Nova.
4: Good morning, I'm Eleanor Quirk. The country's poultry industry is facing a growing threat as the deadly bird flu strain continues to spread. Australia's first inland case has now been detected in New South Wales, with native birds testing positive. The total number of confirmed cases across the country now sitting at 215. Severe weather warnings are in place as the country's southeast braces for wild weather. Flood alerts have been issued for New South Wales, Victoria and South Australia as heavy rain and strong winds lashed the states today. Donald Trump is set to slash more than $500 million to secure Australia's rare earth minerals. The US set to invest in a regional mine in New South Wales to firm up their supply of a rare resource needed for America's aerospace and defence industry. Meanwhile, the president's feud with Taylor Swift has again fired up the White House this week, using a Taylor song in a TikTok post which has since been removed after the pop star lodged a copyright claim.
3: Nova Sport.
4: NRL and the Dolphins have secured a maiden finals berth with a 40-30 point win over the Broncos. Dolphins coach Christian Wolfe praising his side for overcoming a slow start.
5: Yeah, I love the way we fought our way back into the contest in the first half, and the second half I felt like we were in control. I felt like we were always going to win. Obviously there was a couple of nervous moments, but as I said, I thought we were in control for the whole 40 minutes.
4: The Rabbitohs held off the Eels for a 28-24 point win. The Storm thumped the Sea Eagles 42-20 in Perth. And you're up to date on the latest from the newsroom.
6: This is Jace, Lauren and Clint.
7: It's gonna be a good day.
6: On Nova.
8: Well, hello, everyone. Welcome to your Sunday morning.
6: Morning.
8: Oh, happy Sunday. Sunday roast day. I love a Sunday roast.
6: Oh, you cooking Sunday roast today?
8: Yeah, well, I'm going to cook a Sunday roast using some of the produce I bought at the Saturday Farmer's Market.
6: Oh, well done.
8: Yeah. I'm really getting into the swing of it.
9: Have you got one of those trolleys?
8: No, little plastic basket.
6: Oh, you get the basket.
9: Because that's when you know you're a real market person, when you got the trolley.
8: What would you think if you saw me sort of walking down the road with one of those trolleys? Are they in vogue?
9: Yeah, it is.
6: I think acceptable if you're in a market, totally. You were just walking, if you just bought one into work.
9: Oh, good to see you at the club, Clint. Nice trolley.
8: Dropping into Kmart
6: or something. If you just bought one in every morning to work with your things in a trolley from the car to the office, I'd be like,
8: with my Giovanni and my banana.
6: get a backpack, bro.
9: Hey, guys, really interesting chat coming up over the next 30 minutes.
8: It's an important chat. It's with two athletes, two very successful athletes once upon a time who really had some issues with addiction, Lauren.
6: Yeah, that's right. We're talking about Ben Cousins, of course. He was an AFL star.
8: A Brownlow medal winner.
6: Has sort of achieved the highest of the highs in the AFL, but he's also ridden some extreme lows. And he's going to open up to us about some of those moments, along with Scott Miller, who was an Australian Olympian swimmer, won medals at Olympics. He had some really, really trying times. Both of them have come out the other side and they're going to talk to us and open up about not only that journey, but about how there's other people in the community who are facing really hard times, and how in particular sporting clubs are so important for people, and how there's help out there if you or someone you know.
9: It's a real must-listen-to interview. You're going to hear it coming up next. It is Weekend Breakfast. You got Jace, Lauren and Clint here at Nova, the home of everyone's favourite game, Nova's Cash or the Cars, which returns on Monday. Your chance to win two brand new electric cars worth more than $70,000 or walk away with cash right here on Nova. Here's Ray.

0: Good morning. Thanks for joining us for your Sunday. This is Weekend Breakfast. You've got Jace, Lauren and Clint on Nova. Just a heads up, our next chat does feature strong drug and alcohol references.
1: Our next two guests are an Olympian and an AFL champion whose struggles with substance abuse both led to a very public fall from grace.
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1: After long roads to recovery, they are now both ambassadors for ADA's Beacon program, providing honest, lived experience education on alcohol, drugs and mental health for sporting clubs and communities. Please welcome to the show, Scott Miller and Ben Cousins.
4: Ben Cousins and Scott Miller join us this morning. Good morning, boys.
5: Good morning.
4: Lovely to see you both doing some great work in the community. Tell us about it. You're ambassadors for Beacon.
5: The Beacon program. Do you want to go, Benny?
6: Or... you go, Scott.
5: All right, I'll go.
7: Yeah. Oh, that was quite cute.
5: It's the Beacon's it's a program that's basically alcohol and drug awareness, and the boys from ADA were running it through the construction industry, and they've come up with an idea, or basically just saw that there was a massive disconnect in sport and alcohol and drug abuse. So it's a program that's going to hit the local community sports and clubs out there, and me and Ben are the ambassadors to basically give some real life experience on the topic. And you know, there's obviously a big program based around it, and we are part of that towards the end, which is the, you know, guys that have sort of reached the pinnacle of their sport and still made all these mistakes. And you know, our story is pretty much like, with, you know, we can tell you everything, what not to do, and what has worked for us to get back on track.
7: I mean, you guys have both quite publicly faced your own battles. And what I think is probably misunderstood is how common that is in our community. It just happens to be that you're an Olympian, you're a footy star, but there are so many people who have walked similar paths to you without the publicity around it, who have also had lives that have spiraled out of control. So is this to try and help relate to people? You don't have to be an AFL star to have a huge fall from grace or an Olympic swimmer.
6: No, it doesn't discriminate, and you know, there's nothing any more extraordinary or special about, you know, our fall from grace. It's just that it has got a bit more attention in the media than a lot of others, but I think they are stories that a lot of people can identify with, whether personally or friends or family members that are going through something that that could do with some support or help.
5: Yeah,
7: there would be people listening to this who might be thinking, "Gosh, I am getting a bit out of control," because sometimes things can move very quickly if it's drinking or whatever it is, from being social to being a huge problem, and it's a really fine line and a slope that can be very slippery very quickly. And so there would be people listening to this going, "Oh God, I don't want to cross that line. I don't want to go too far." Was there a moment where you thought, "Oh God, this is it. I've gone too far. I need to turn my life around"? Was there an exact moment?
6: Not an exact moment. I think because of my profile and my situation and the position that I had, I probably felt I was in a position to need help, but didn't think that I could follow through with it. It was something that I carried. I kept close to me. I was, you know, quite ashamed. But it led me down a double life, and I kept the two very separate for as long as I could, until I couldn't keep the charade up anymore. But by that stage, things had really started to unravel. I think, from my story, that's something that you know, I would encourage others, is that there's no shame in asking for some help or support, and the sooner you do it, if you think you need it, you can sometimes stop a small problem or small issue becoming a big one that affects everything in your life.
4: A question to both of you: I wonder if there was someone that helped turn things around. I know that your dad was instrumental, Ben, but Scott, for you, was there a particular someone that you felt like you might have been disappointing more than anyone else that actually helped you turn things around?
5: Probably my family. My family have always been there and always been my rock. And
4: that burns, right?
5: Yeah, it burns, especially when you're in prison thinking maybe they might die while I'm in there because they're getting old. So that was like a really confronting thing for me. And I'm that's why I'm cherishing the moment of being a carer for them, my mum and dad. But coming back to what you asked me before, there was a question before I just wanted to touch on what moments, you know, the moment when it all, for me, the moment was obviously in the being arrested and being in the back of the paddy wagon and having a huge feeling of relief.
7: Really?
5: Which was a really confronting and amazing feeling to have. Not
4: so
5: fear.
4: Being in the back of that police car, you almost felt supported in
5: I did. Yeah, wow. Honestly, I felt like, thank God I've been stopped because I couldn't stop myself.
7: You're out of control.
5: Yeah.
7: Okay, coming up next, we continue our chat with Ben Cousins and Scott Miller, Clint, at a really pivotal time in their life.
4: Yeah, Scott Miller, a famed Olympian, is suddenly in jail and his life is at a crossroads.
0: You'll hear part two of our chat next on Nova.

0: It is Jase, Lauren and Clint. 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
1: We're in the midst of a really interesting chat with two former athletes, Ben Cousins and also Scott Miller.
2: A disgraced Olympic swimmer now accused of being a drug mastermind.
3: There's more trouble for former AFL star with a warrant out for his arrest.
4: It's interesting, like Ben saying that you are living a double life, because I've seen this personally with people I know, friends, who we've started going, there's something not quite right there, and we've recognised that there might be a problem, but the person in particular that I spoke to was like, absolutely not. Like, they were living, as you just described, a double life, and that is really hard to get out of. For people who might have someone like that in their life, is there a way to approach someone? Is there a way to try and help someone when you really think they are starting to spiral or living this second life?
5: Well, I think some of the things that we touch on in this program is to just identify when someone's just a bit off, or to regularly check in on each other, and off the back of just a change in behaviour, some things that are out of character for them, or withdrawing, and just to check in and are you okay? How's things? You know, how's things going for you?
4: Because they are hard conversations to have, and they're often hard to have because even like myself, I wasn't prepared to hear what they might have to say, because it's hard to hear from someone you love.
5: Yeah, and I know myself, being in a situation like that, there's a level of denial involved in that. A lot of the time, it certainly was for me, is that you sort of believe the charade, you know, the spiel that you continue to put out there, and sometimes it takes. Yeah. But hard conversations.
6: Yeah. I just want to touch on that for a second, because what a lot of people might not know is about the Beacon program, as well as the education and the lived experience that me and Benny contribute to, is, you know, it's an end-to-end solution, because the goal is to, if there is people in that situation you just mentioned, Lauren, is to put them into recovery and place them into a rehab or a facility that will suit their needs.
4: To
6: and
4: help.
6: That's what AIDA has done. They've done over 1,000. They've put over 1,000 people into rehab.
4: Wow.
6: And a lot of people don't know that. And that's going to go into the Beacon program, and that will be our goal.
5: That and everything in between.
6: And everything in between, yeah.
4: Yeah, right. Because it's not that simple.
6: Yeah.
1: It's never that simple, is it, when you're dealing with addiction?
6: No.
1: So the future, I mean, the here and now and the future. First and foremost, Scott, Ben, can you reintegrate into your passions? You know, swimming for you. Have you gone back?
6: I got back and I swam at the Masters in April.
1: Wow,
6: it was the hard one of the hardest things I've ever done, because I had a lot of trauma attached to the pool.
1: Yeah, I can imagine.
6: And for 15 years, I didn't dive into it, and to do it again, and I mentioned that on the doco that I just recently did with the ABC, that there was a very healing and cathartic type thing for me to do.
1: That's
6: and
1: special, yeah.
6: And it's something I want to keep a part of my life. I don't want to do it to the extent that I did it before, which was like, I have a lot of training. Mm-hmm. But just to be in touch with the water and the community too, just the guys that I used to swim with, I'm sort of tapping into that again, and that's pretty cool.
4: That must be so nice.
6: Yeah, it really is. You know?
4: Like, I can see the smile on your face. Like, it's obviously really difficult for you to talk about dark times, but to see you have on the other side of it and smiling and talking about life being wonderful again is really
6: thought,
4: special.
6: Eh?
1: That's really lovely, man.
4: Yeah.
1: And Ben, for you, I mean, everyone sees the bright lights of AFL.
5: Mm.
1: A lot of little boys and little girls want to, you know, find a career in footy. Have you been able to reintegrate into all things footy and West Coast, and what's it like?
5: The road back, and the big part of that has been just to reconnect within the football industry again. And fortunately, with what I do at Seven, I get that opportunity to be close to the action, but yeah, in all levels. And footy's been such a big part of my life, and the road back, I continue to have so many everyday encounters with people on the street that talk footy, and I love that. It's been such a big part of my life, and for a long time, when I wasn't going well, very easy for me to isolate and not put myself in those situations very much at all. To be back doing that, it's been a big part of my life, and I've got a lot of enjoyment and will continue to going forward.
4: So you guys are going to be out there in the community, getting in front of local footy clubs and sporting clubs and actually talking to people?
6: Yeah, getting raw, dark.
4: That's awesome. That's amazing, though. Like, as a young not that I'm a young person anymore, but as a young person right, sitting there listening to you.
6: We all feel like young people.
0: Yeah, we do, don't we?
6: I hope that never changes.
4: You know, it's
1: so important.
4: To hear someone's lived experience as opposed to being told by someone who has never walked that path is a completely different thing. So good on you for putting yourselves out there and helping make a difference.
5: Thanks. And sporting clubs too, I think that it's a good fit because we both know the important role that sporting clubs, sport plays in people's lives. Mm. Yeah, I think that's a good place to start.
6: That's our home.
5: Yeah.
1: Good on you guys. To find out more, visit adaoz.com.au. Ben Cousins, Scott Miller, well done. Thanks for being with
4: us.
6: Good to see you guys.
4: Clint,
6: thanks, Lauren. Thanks. Thank you.
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7: 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The City to Surf affecting various roads between the CBD and Bondi Beach this morning, including the Cross City Tunnel, now closed eastbound until 12. In Richmond, the Driftway closed for works between Londonderry Road and Jockbet Street. No hassles north to the Central Coast on the M1. Clear run south out of the city on the Princess Highway. And no dramas for the M2. Travel time eastbound from Windsor Road to the Lanco Tunnel, currently 11 minutes. 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

0: This is Weekend Breakfast on Nova. Welcome to your Sunday. You've got Jace, Lauren and Clint.
1: Hey, you know what has been released?
2: What?
1: NAP plan results. Producer Jizz is in the studio.
0: Jizzy!
3: Good morning.
1: What do you have for us?
0: He's an Irish teacher.
1: Fine man.
3: We're going to do a lesson in the Irish language.
1: Oh, yes.
3: Now, we've got a couple of questions for
2: sure.
3: You guys.
2: Are we splitting the J?
3: Oh, we can do.
1: Jeez.
0: You watch us all excel at that.
3: I've been top of that bell curve.
0: Yeah, not the kids. Not the kids can't split the G.
3: A couple of questions for you from the NAPLAN. I believe these are all year 9 questions.
2: Okay.
3: A mix of spelling and numeracy.
2: Okay, do we buzz in
1: do
2: or do we all?
3: Ones. I think we'll just allocate you a couple
0: numeracy.
3: Of questions.
0: You can take spelling. I'm terrible. I'll take numeracy.
2: No, okay. Let's just.
0: Okay.
3: Lauren, what would you like to do? Would you like to do spelling or would you like to do numeracy?
2: Numeracy.
3: Okay. Let's go with Helen has 24 red apples.
2: Can I write it down?
3: Yeah. John, I've got it for you here.
2: Oh,
3: I'll call it out as well.
0: Okay, 24?
3: Helen has 24 red apples.
1: Hey, by the way, happy birthday, Helen.
3: Happy birthday, Helen.
0: Happy birthday, Helen.
3: 24 red apples and 12 green apples.
1: Mm-hmm.
3: What fraction of the apples are green?
2: One third.
3: She's got it.
2: Bingo.
1: Hang on,
0: 25
1: minus 12 is
0: 13,
1: no?
2: No,
0: she's got 36 24 apples.
2: 24 red apples and 12 green apples.
0: Overall, she's got 36 apples, she's got one third. You bloody nailed it.
2: Bang, bingo.
3: Nailed
0: it. It's a trick question.
2: It's actually not a trick question at all.
3: But you're thinking, you're immediately thinking 12 is half of 24.
0: I would say it's a trick question.
1: I don't want a math question.
0: It's tricky.
2: You just didn't read the question.
0: No.
2: You saw 12.
0: It's tricky. Shut up. They're using those numbers because they want you to say half. It's a trick question. You've got to watch those trick questions.
2: It's not a trick question.
3: Okay, Clint, do you want to do a spelling question?
1: Well, I'm torn because I should be good at spelling.
2: Come on,
3: you should be.
1: I'm a journalist.
3: All right,
1: I'm not a numbers.
2: I think we should get a numeracy and a spelling question.
0: There's no time.
1: Okay. Come on.
3: Well, let's first do a spelling question for Clint. Yep. Let's go over to the spelling bee.
4: Accommodation. In a sentence, the accommodation you booked for our holiday is POV.
1: Do you know, this is like restaurant. I can't spell restaurant. And accommodation fills me with dread.
0: Restaurant, I'm okay.
1: Double C O M. Is it double M or one M? It's one M A D A T I O N.
0: I think it's.
1: A double C, hang on. I need to write it. Can I write it?
2: A double C O M.
1: A double C O M A D
2: A T I O N.
1: Yeah, I got that right. Thank you.
0: Thanks for coming.
3: Did you do one M or two M's?
1: One.
2: One. Double C, one M.
3: It's two M's.
2: No, it's not. No, it's not. It's not.
1: No, it's. No.
2: I
0: think it is two M's.
2: Oh,
0: listen to us.
2: And it's an O D. It's accommodation.
0: You know what this is?
2: Not accommodation.
0: You know what this is?
1: Oh,
0: trick question.
2: Nah, we just can't spell.
0: No, it's a trick question.
1: I just say hotel.
2: A double C. O double.
1: No.
3: Double C, double M, and an O.
2: Yeah, so A double C, O double M, O D A T I O N.
0: It's a trick question.
2: Is that right, bro? What's your name? Jess?
3: That's right.
0: Another trick question.
3: Double C, double M.
1: All right, here we go, Jason.
2: Jason.
0: Give me numeracy.
1: Jason.
3: Okay, Jason wants a numeracy question. Which of these is the longest distance?
2: It's very visual.
3: You can have a look at them as well. I'll call them out.
0: Okay,
3: bottom question.
0: Bottom question.
3: So first one is 0.1203 kilometers. Option B, 123 meters. Option C, 1,230 centimeters. Or D, 12,030 millimeters.
0: Good. I was about to say it's a trick question because I thought they were all the same.
2: No, no, no.
1: You're going to need a few different size rulers bro.
2: I think.
0: Point 1203 Ks, 0.123 meters.
1: That's a Ks, isn't it? Surely.
0: I'm going to say A, 0.1203 Ks.
3: Incorrect.
0: Damn it.
2: It's 100.
3: It's 123 meters.
2: Laura's
3: got it.
2: I'm two from three.
1: It's a trick question.
2: Give me another one.
0: There's a trick question.
1: Nah, have you got a math?
3: Laura's, I think you should do a spelling.
2: Oh,
4: rhythm in a sentence. Oh. It is obvious when music is playing that one member of this show has no sense of rhythm.
1: Good luck. There's a lot of
2: R Y T H Y M.
1: What?
2: Is it two?
0: No.
2: Words?
3: Hang on, go again.
0: Go again.
2: I don't want to say it again.
1: Go again.
2: Rhythm. R Y T.
1: No, wrong. R H Y T H Y M.
3: No, wrong.
2: Is it R H?
0: R H.
2: No,
0: rhythm.
2: It's not R H, is it?
3: It is.
0: R H Y T U M. R-H-Y-T-U-M.
3: R-H-Y-T-U-M. Rhythm. Rhythm.
2: Okay, it's R H Y T H Y M.
3: No.
2: Is there two words?
3: No.
2: U M.
3: No.
1: Do you know what? Do you know what, kids? It's okay.
2: How do you,
1: it's okay.
2: How do you spell it?
0: It's a trick question.
2: How do you spell it?
1: Rhythm?
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5: on
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2: Oh, I'm so sorry. 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
0: Yes.
7: Oh, my God. No. No. You are. Oh, you can't do that to me. You
2: yes,
7: can't
2: do that. We did.
0: You got one, oh, piece of God. Nick.
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6: 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We've got various roads closed for the city to surf this morning between the CBD and Bondi Beach, including sections of William Street, New and Old Southhead Road, Military Road and Campbell Parade. Ongoing work slowing things up on sections of Wakehurst Parkway between French's Forest and North Narrabeen. The speed is down to 60 km, and a good run on the M4 through Homebush. Travel time between Homebush and St. Peter's is 10 minutes. The M1 extension to Raymond Terrace is complete, with new changes opening soon. 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
12: Good morning, I'm Eleanor Quirk. A new anti-bullying advertising campaign will be rolled out across the country today. The $5 million federal government

0: Calling US Behaviour Correction before they'll open the Strait of Hormuz. And Meghan Markle has worn a pair of earrings once owned by her late mother-in-law, Princess Diana, as she and Harry walked the red carpet at a charity event in Canada. Nova Sport. NRL and Manly suffered their fifth straight loss, going down to the Storm 42-20 in Perth. Coach Kieran Foran apologising to fans.
1: I feel very, very sorry to our fans. You know, we had a lot to play for today. There was a lot on the line, and after about the half an hour mark, that just wasn't good enough.
0: The Dolphins beat fellow Queenslanders Brisbane 40-32, and the Rabbitohs survived a late surge by Parramatta to take the win 28-24. And you're up to date on the latest from the newsroom.
2: Jace Lauren and Clint.
3: On Nova. Welcome to your Sunday. Thanks for choosing to spend it with us. Good morning, all.
4: You know
3: good
4: Sunday night is.
3: It's block night, Lauren.
4: It is.
3: What time, Lauren?
4: Is it still 7 o'clock?
3: 7 o'clock.
5: Oh, I mean, don't mess with that time.
4: No, surely not. Do you know this year, Jace? I'm not sure if you're across this, but all the contestants are living in one house.
3: Oh,
4: yeah. So there's tools down. They're not allowed to live in the houses that they're renovating.
3: Oh.
5: It's like Block meets Big Brother.
3: No, I don't like that.
5: No, because
3: they're trying
5: it.
3: To go the married at first sight
4: well,
3: thing.
4: Well, no, I think it also is protecting them a little bit. Because remember the contestants were doing all-nighters up painting things? And so it's to try and sort of contain their sanity.
3: So when it's tools down, they're not allowed to work on their house?
4: I'm not exactly sure. I reckon there'll be electric tools down and then tools down. But, yeah, they're not allowed
5: to
4: work
5: all night. Well, they get locked
4: night.
5: Out of the actual site.
4: Yeah.
3: Oh, because when they were down the road from me, I remember going past one morning and it was like lights are on and they're sitting there painting at 4 a.m.
4: Yeah.
3: Mm.
4: Yeah, so they can't do that.
3: I thought, wow.
4: No, it's a bit different. You would have been on the way to work. Probably.
3: Yeah, on the way to work. That's
5: one of our favourites, Shayna Blaze, will be popping by.
4: I love Shayna Blaze.
5: So do I.
3: She's going to join us later on this hour, but next we're talking pocket money. Changes are coming in and it's going to affect kids out there.
4: Well, actually in a good way. They're saying inflation in pocket money is where it's at. Like adults, the inflation is just making us spend more.
3: So it's the kids that are cleaning up.
4: We're
3: we'll
4: not
3: dive
4: getting
3: into
4: increases
3: it.
4: In our salaries, but kids are.
3: After this. Hey, Nova's biggest and best game is back. Nova's Cash for the Cars returns on Monday. Two brand new electric cars worth over 70K, or your chance to walk away with the cash up to 100,000 bucks up for grabs. This is Think About Us right across Australia. It's Weekend Breakfast. Jason.

0: morning. Thanks for joining us for your Sunday. This is Weekend Breakfast. You've got Jace, Lauren and Clint on Nova.
1: I was watching the news last night.
2: Oh, yes. What was on the news?
0: How's it you?
1: I was watching Effie Zahos, actually. Now, she's the woman who talks about money all the time.
2: Oh,
1: she's
2: doing her money minute?
1: She sort of was, but it was about inflation and it was about kids. Now, Jace, you've got a couple of kids, so I'd be interested to hear your take on this, but have a listen to what she had to say about inflation for the kids.
3: Overall, pocket money grew 3 times faster than adult wages and underlying inflation. So what's driving the jump? Well, not the weekly allowance. That's staying sticky. It's the side hustles, the extra chores. Mowing lawns and washing cars top the scale. And new jobs are emerging. Kids are now being paid to charge EVs.
1: Right, and then she went on to all these side hustles from kids.
0: Yeah, so is you doing it,
2: I guess.
1: Then I guess you just, they can't drive it. If they're in one of the things, they can't move it. But on 13 24 10, kids, call us. I'd love to know how much pocket money do you earn and what do you have to do for it?
0: You know, this is good because I'm going to write a list because we've attempted the pocket money thing in the past.
1: So do they earn pocket money?
0: No, they just take it from your wallet. We've gone down that road. We need to get back into it. They got lazy.
1: So wait, how old are your kids?
0: 12, 10 and is this a test? Four.
1: Right. So what do you think the going rate?
0: Well,
1: come on, Melbourne, helps out. 13,
0: the barefoot
1: 24,
0: investor told me you pay them on their age.
1: Yeah, you earn more as you get older.
0: Yeah, so Felix would get 12. How do you get 10 bucks a week?
2: On their age.
0: Yeah.
1: Oh, the actual age correlates to how much they earn.
0: Well, that's what Barefoot Investor said in the book.
1: Yeah, that makes sense. And what are the chores they have to do?
0: Well, in the past, I've tried to do like unpacking dishwasher, cleaning your room.
1: Yep.
0: You know, just to sort of, I was toying with, rather than an incentive scheme, more of a fine scheme.
2: Going like, the other way.
0: Didn't put your plates in the dishwasher, lose a dollar.
1: But if they don't have the money in the first place, how do they pay the fines?
0: But like, okay, every week you got 12 bucks in your kitty. You're going to lose money.
2: But here's the thing. Nobody's got cash anymore, so how are the kids getting paid?
1: Oh, they've all got Spriggies.
0: What's a Spriggy?
1: A Spriggy is like
0: we'll get you a Spriggy.
2: Is that like the Dolomites?
0: So it's an account.
1: Sort of.
0: You can put money, so there's a parent wallet and then the kid's wallet, and you can put money
2: in. Tipping them?
0: Yeah, in a way. And then you can even put the jobs
1: If it's like their $10 pocket money or 20 bucks or whatever it is, you put it across every week.
0: It's
1: just a bank card for a kid.
0: Yeah.
1: What did you have to do as chores when you were a kid?
2: I think mowing the lawns was a big one.
1: Oh, you had
2: definitely
1: to?
2: In the summer because out in Glen Waverley and in the burbs, we had a lot of lawns.
0: Yeah, yeah, yeah.
2: So that was definitely one of them. But just rudimentary tasks like
1: make
2: packing the dishwasher.
0: The only problem,
2: unpacking the dishwasher.
1: Were you a bin guy?
2: Not a bin guy.
1: You had older brothers.
2: Still not a bin guy.
0: Big jobs like washing the car and stuff. Sometimes it's more work. Because, like, they'll clean it.
1: Just pay the 10 bucks and go through the laser.
0: No, they don't do a great job.
2: The other day,
0: one of them was cleaning all the glass at the back. Like, we've got all glass windows that overlook the backyard. And it was just like, it was better when they didn't clean it.
1: Hasn't one of your... But it's also sort of to keep them busy when you get them to wash the car. Hasn't one of your sons started, like, a side hustle to make money?
0: Felix is looking at doing a business with his mate Leo, washing cars, because they want to borrow my gurney.
1: Oh, yeah. Gurney, that's pretty hardcore for a car.
0: I know.
1: The paint off.
0: Oh, well, read the T's and C's.
1: Didn't Hudson start kids jewellery or something?
0: He started, he was going to do boy bling and he started going down that road. Yeah.
1: Is he still doing boy bling?
0: No.
1: Oh.
0: No, he's ditched boy bling. But I've told him, mate, start a business where you go and put everyone's bins out. You're only working 100%. One day a week, 100%. One afternoon a week, $2, put your bin out.
1: I'd do it. He can do that.
0: 100%. And I said, then when you nail one street, then go the next street over.
1: Yeah.
2: I've also heard of parents who have been putting money away each week for their kids, and then when they turn 18, they give them a big
1: trust fund.
2: Yeah, so one the other day, escapes me who it was, friend or family, can't remember, but $5 a week and then $20,000.
1: When they're 18.
2: It came to buy a car.
0: Which is great. Wow.
2: Instead of pocket money.
1: Gee, that's real forward planning, isn't it?
2: That was my sister-in-law, I think.
1: That's smart. $5 a week.
0: I wish I'm married into money.
1: Well, I'd like to know, what are the kids doing? Are the chores getting weird? Because, like, I think my brother was on bins. I think I was on dishwasher.
0: Plugging the EV car in smart.
1: Like, I reckon we got $5 a week.
0: All the jobs you don't want to do.
2: I reckon we got a gold coin.
0: 13 24 10 is our number. How much are you making and what jobs have you got to do? Just

0: is Jace, Lauren and Clint. This is Weekend Breakfast on Nova.
1: Right, kids, 13, 24, 10. How much pocket money do you earn and what do you have to do? Lottie, good morning.
2: Hi.
3: Hi.
4: Hello. Beautiful name. Now, what? How much pocket money do you get paid first things first?
2: $5.
1: Oh, $5 a week. And what do you have to do for your $5?
2: Do the dishwasher.
1: Yep.
2: And do the laundry.
0: Yeah.
1: Wow, gee, that's cheap for $5.
0: Yeah, you're available on Tuesday.
2: And make my bed.
1: And make your bed. What do you have to do in the laundry?
2: Hang the washing onto the clothesline.
1: Oh, good on you, Lottie. And are you saving your $5? Have you got a savings account or are you a spender?
2: A saver.
1: Okay. How much have you saved?
2: $375.
1: Jeez. Oh, my gosh. Lottie, good girl. Well done. That deserves a clap.
4: Well done, Lottie.
1: I was a spender if I even earned it.
0: How much are you paying your Lottie to do the washing? Is it $5 or a bit more?
1: Paul gets paid $5 if he's
4: putting the socks together was a job that I had.
0: Oh, no, don't.
4: That was a hard one.
0: We've got the mystery sock box.
1: We've just cleared out the mystery sock box. And now we have so many socks. We have an abundance of
0: socks. We are more in the mystery sock box than in the actual socks.
1: Totally, because then we kept buying new socks and now the mystery socks box has been put together.
0: My new rule, no patterns on socks. Then we don't have to match.
4: But you know what?
1: Paul did that. He bought 20 pairs of the same socks.
0: Yes.
4: It is also one of the most satisfying things to happen in your life when you find that dreaded missing sock.
0: I laced the soccer yesterday all because I couldn't find one matching pair. Found 40 separate socks.
1: Mm. All right, let's go to Eli. Good morning.
5: Morning, guys. How are you?
0: Doing well.
1: Now, how old are you?
5: So I'm 24, so I'm a bit past pocket money.
1: Yeah.
5: But when I was a teenager, my sisters and I would work for my dad.
1: Yeah.
5: He was a cleaner, worked, you know, cleaning businesses.
1: Yep.
5: You know, soccer clubs, stuff like that. And we all thought we were getting the same hourly rate of about $15 to $20 an hour.
1: Yeah, that's
5: good. It only came out a couple of years ago that I was earning 20 and they were earning 15. And not only that, but I was vacuuming the floors and doing the bins while they were cleaning the toilets.
1: So he was ripping his sister. Dad's sexist.
0: Well, it's just that.
1: That is inequality.
4: Yeah, you had a charm,
0: no,
4: right?
0: We don't know that. They might have just cut a bad deal.
4: Eli was the favourite son, wasn't he?
5: Oh, by far.
4: Yeah, good on you, mate. Well
1: no, I'm not into that. What? Hey, the sister's just
4: You
1: smart.
4: Make it work for you, Eli.
0: How'd it go down?
5: I mean, it's something we laugh about now, but at the time,
1: there
5: were
1: pissed.
5: Fewer pissed off sisters.
4: Do you know what? They should get back pay.
1: Yeah, seriously. If my brother got paid $5 more to do the same thing, I would be filthy.
0: All right. Hello, Jamie. How old are you?
6: I'm 14.
0: Welcome to the show.
1: What's your going rate? How much pocket money are you earning?
6: Oh, well, I don't work at home. I actually work at my high school.
1: Oh, what do you do?
6: So me and a few other kids, we go around collecting all the dirty bins and we clean tables and the whiteboards.
1: And how much do you get paid?
6: We make $13.50 per hour.
1: $13.
6: And we work 3 days a week.
0: Yeah.
1: Oh, yeah.
6: So...
1: Good on you, Jamie.
4: What's hiring you?
0: Yeah, what's the legal age? The 14, 14 9 months?
1: 9 months or something.
6: No, it's weird. Like, I got hired when I was like 13.
1: Don't tell anyone,
0: Jamie.
1: No,
0: I probably wouldn't mention that.
1: His name is actually
0: not
1: Jamie.
0: He worked for free for a year is what he was going to say.
1: Nick. Yep. And how have you saved the money? Anonymous
6: not
1: friend?
6: Not really. I kind of spent it all on food.
0: Well, it was illegal.
1: Oh,
0: it was illegal money in the first place. You
1: might as well blow it.
0: Yeah, get
1: you
0: it
1: don't
0: off
1: want
0: the
1: to
0: books.
1: Get it taken off.
0: No, get it off the books.
1: Hey, Poppy, good morning.
7: Hi.
1: How old are you?
7: I'm 11.
4: Okay, what sort of tasks do you need to do, Poppy?
7: Well, in Phillip Island, I help my dad, like, make a fence and, like, concrete it into the ground.
4: Well, you're a tradie.
1: You're 11 and you're building fences and concreting.
7: Yeah.
1: How much money do you make, Poppy?
7: About $50.
1: $50?
7: Yeah.
0: Are you in the union? Like, are you having every couple of Mondays off as well?
1: CFMEU.
0: Will you be marching on the Balti today?
1: $50, Poppy. How much have you saved? Or do you spend it?
7: I save some of it, but...
1: Hey, Poppy, when someone needs to build a fence at their house and they call a fencing company and an 11-year-old girl turns up, do they ever get concerned or they think you're right for the job?
7: It's just at my dad's house.
1: Oh, just at dad's house.
0: Right. She's not sure the fence is at the zoo around the line enclosure or anything. That'd be a concern.
1: Is he a good boss, Poppy? Why not?
0: No meal break.
1: What does he do wrong?
0: It's the conditions. Jase, Lauren and Clint. On Nova.
3: 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With the city to surf, major road closures and event clearways in place from the CBD to Bondi Beach, around Hyde Park, Macquarie Street, St James Road, William Street all affected, the Cross City Tunnel closed eastbound until midday, and the Bondi Beach Campbell Parade won't open again until 4 p.m. and travel time on the M5's fairly steady eastbound from Preston's to Kingsgrove, just 14 minutes. It's the big one at Nissan with an unmissable finance rate across the MY26 X-Trail hybrid and petrol range. 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The weather today, showers increasing. Tops of 20 degrees in the city, 18 in the west. Right now it's 12 degrees on Sydney's Nova 96.9. 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
10: Ricky, I'm the biggest fan of you. 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

0: This is Weekend Breakfast on Nova. Welcome to your Sunday. You've got Jace, Lauren and Clint.
1: Our next guest is the interior design queen of the block and a show favourite, especially after her savage criticism of Clint's garden.
2: How's it all here?
3: He's been here for about a year. How would you describe the backyard?
2: Lonely. Very, very lonely.
1: Harsh but true, Shayna. Please welcome to the show, Shayna Blaze.
4: Beautiful Shayna. We love you. Still friends.
5: I will just never let you live that down.
6: But you're not lonely anymore.
7: No.
6: That is like truth serum. I needed to hear it to force change.
5: To be fair, Jace and I also thought your house looked a bit grim.
6: Yes.
5: And so we sent an expert in Shayna Blaze around. And then she just reconfirmed what we thought, and that was that the backyard needed some work.
8: Yeah.
5: Now,
8: sorry.
5: We're going to get to that in a minute. Shayna Blaze, how are you?
8: I'm really good. Really good. Block started.
5: Can you believe another season of The Block? How many have you done now?
8: This is 22 all up, but for me, I think this is 17.
5: Mike, can you even believe that?
8: No. No, it's crazy. 17 series. But because every year feels that little bit different.
5: Yeah.
8: And, you know, it's tweaked just enough to make it different, and you're always looking at different houses and you're looking at different contestants, but they all come up with the same problem.
6: Well, for those would-be renovators out there, give us an idea, are there any go-to sort of colour palettes at the moment? What's just for your would-be renovators out there?
8: I think at the moment everyone's just gone too safe. It is very boring. It's very vanilla.
5: But also, just don't do it because it's so expensive right now.
8: Doing paint colours and furniture, that's fine. But actually sort of renovating, so probably dressing and styling would be the main way that you would go. But definitely, like, lots of texture, like, put timbers in there. Don't just rely on just having, like, you know, a beige wall or something that's just white. You know, beautiful contrasting timbers are definitely the way to go. And it doesn't matter if it's dark timbers or light timbers. There is, you know, a couple of some years where it's just, it's all about dark timber. It's all about blonde oak. It is all about sort of those beautiful elements of nature putting into your home at the moment with timber.
6: Do people like inviting you around for dinner? Because you imagine if Shayna walking into the house and there's like, oh shit, what's she going to say about the rug?
5: I know.
8: Look, honestly, it comes up all the time and my line is, unless you pay me, I'm not going to judge.
5: Oh, that's a good idea.
8: Exactly, because the thing is, I judge for a job, but I also do people's houses for a living, and sometimes, you know, would I do my house like that? Absolutely not. Yeah. It's their home. So you can't judge someone's home. Right? A competition is a completely different thing. Yes. But when it's someone's home, you can't judge. But if they ask me...
6: Lauren, you can't change somebody's heart.
8: Oh, hang
5: Why
8: on.
5: Why are you saying that to me?
6: Because you judge my backyard
5: Okay,
6: plans.
5: Well, sorry. We judge to that. Okay, Shayna.
8: All right.
5: The first time you went to Clint's very lonely, as you described the backyard, it was literally just grass, like not even grass. It was just like concrete, right?
6: It still is, to be honest.
8: There was a barbecue by the back door.
5: It had no gas bottle.
8: It was just, oh my God, how's that?
5: So now he's gone to the other extreme. Are you ready to see these plans for his garden oasis?
8: I am. I'm excited. So you're actually getting a landscaper. You've had it designed.
5: Shayna, talk us through.
6: There's the concept. Now,
5: we're not paying you, but please judge.
8: Okay.
6: There's a lot of different plants. There's a deck. There's
5: it's not exactly minimalist.
8: There's a lot of different plants there. It's not. I mean, you don't have acreage.
6: There's also there's like a pond
5: and the fire
6: and
5: pit.
6: A fire pit and
5: he lives in a terrace.
8: Hang on, you're having a child soon.
6: Yeah,
8: a fire pit and a pond.
5: Or
8: no,
5: bad idea.
8: You've got to wait.
6: That's good. That's good.
8: You've got to wait.
6: Pool fence.
5: Around the pond. No, I think you're going to need the landscape gardeners to redo.
6: We need to redesign.
5: It's pretty hectic.
8: Hang on, who designed this? Your landscape gardener?
6: Yes.
8: I think because you gave him a massive brief. I want this and I want this.
6: Because Shayna Blaze is going to be judging it. So.
5: There's too much going on, isn't there?
6: All right.
8: Look, I think
6: we might scale it back a little.
8: You know what? I think it's pretty close. I just think, especially in that small area when you have so, and there's a lot of different colours, like we've got yellow, orange, pink, red. It's too many colours.
6: Oh, so I've gone from being lonely to being
5: too busy.
6: Too busy.
8: But that's where we get the sweet spot in the middle. Okay, see? Right.
5: Shayna has a very good point about having a baby and a fire and a pond.
8: Yeah. I think everything about it's beautiful. It just needs to be a little bit more simplified. Okay. Don't go boring, but I just feel like maybe three colours of flowers instead of seven.
5: Okay. You're not putting the botanic gardens in your backyard, Doug.
6: What do we think in summary of this year's block?
8: They don't have as long. So there's a lot of, you know, to the wire and were things finished properly all the time. It was pretty damn close. But you're going to see quite a bit of unfinished detail.
6: Okay.
5: We can't wait. We love watching. The block, Shana.
6: Yeah,
5: and we love you. You know that.
8: Oh, and I love you guys. I always have so
6: good
8: much
6: good to see
8: fun.
6: You, Shana. The block continues on Channel 9 and 9 now. Thanks for coming.
8: Thank you so much.
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12: 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City of Surf affecting various roads between the CBD and Bondi Beach this morning, including the Cross City Tunnel, closed eastbound until 12. In Rockdale, we're down to just one lane in each direction on West Botany Street due to roadworks between French and Burnell Streets. No hassles north to the Central Coast on the M1. Travel time from Warunga to the Hawkesbury currently 13 minutes. Bridges are on time, no delays on Anzac, Captain Cook or Endeavour, and the M4 moving well through Parramatta. 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